We were lovers for the first time, running on the red lights. The middle finger was a peace sign, yeah. We were sipping on emotions, smoking and inhaling every moment. It was reckless and we owned.

myself today to see if I still feel. I focus on the pain, the only thing

Early morning, there's a message on my phone. It's my mother saying, darling, please come home.